blunt and the sticks. So we made a fire dead. 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
1: 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That's fantastic.

FM. Гарячі жарти та суперхіти. 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
1: I shoot once, I shoot twice now. 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You say she's just a friend now. Then why don't we call her?